0: right, it's time for another Rewind Artist Spotlight, and this time we solve the mystery of what did David Bowie think of David Bowie? Here's the late David Bowie.
1: I find that I'm a person who can take on the guises of different people that I meet. I can switch accents in seconds of meeting somebody and I can adopt their accent. I've always found that I collect. I'm a collector. And I've always just seemed to collect personalities, ideas,

0: David Bowie rewinds, and that is the Artist Spotlight. I'm Gary Bryan. Coming up next, the top five hits in the name game.
1: Rewind with Gary Bryan.
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All right, it's time for another Rewind Custom Top 5 Countdown, and this time it's the five biggest hits in the name game, the five biggest songs with a name in the title. In fifth place, two names, Jack and Diane. Let's rewind.

All of these songs are name checks, and they are the five biggest hits in the name game. In third place, Bette Davis Eyes. Let's Rewind with Kim Carnes.

Our countdown to the five biggest hits in the name game, now up to number one. And he swore that this was not a real person. Let's rewind with Billie Jean by Michael Jackson.

0: Jack and Jackson Rewinds, that is the Top 5 Countdown. I'm Gary Bryan. Brandon Castillo is here.
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It's very complicated. Ask your grandfather. Let's rewind.

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Make a request, make a dedication, and you could wind up going coast to coast on Rewind. Speaking of which, in just a few minutes, the top five songs that were sampled for other songs. But first, let's rewind with Gnarls Barkley.

0: All right, it's time for another Rewind Artist Spotlight, and this time it's a couple of guys who did a bunch of videos because they were the biggest selling duo of the 80s during that hot MTV era. But how did they approach their MTV videos? Here's Hall & Oates.
1: We always treated it as sort of as cartoons.
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1: Yeah, I think we have the soul of cartoonists. I figured if it wasn't going to be a performance-oriented video, then we should do it some sort of, throw some kind of humor into it. 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
3: I think we always saw it as a way to promote the music and to expand upon our audience. It was an adjunct to our music, not really part and parcel. 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
1: Right.
3: And I don't think we ever perceived ourselves. We always have been musicians.

0: 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I'm Gary Bryan. Coming up next, the top five hits that were sampled for other songs.
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right, it's time for another Rewind Custom Top 5 Countdown. And these are the five biggest hits that were sampled for other songs. In fifth place, it's Tainted Love, which was sampled for SOS by Rihanna. Let's rewind.

We're counting them down. Five songs that were sampled for other songs. In fourth place, a song that was sampled for Set Adrift on Memory Bliss by PM Dawn. Let's rewind with Spandau Ballet.

Our countdown of the five biggest hits that were sampled for other songs is now up to number three. And if you've ever heard Bootylicious by Beyoncé, and I know you have, you heard the beginning of Edge of 17. Let's rewind.

Our countdown of five big hits that were sampled for other hits, now up to number two. And if you listen to Tone Loc, Wild Thing, you'll hear the drum riff from the beginning of Jamie's Cryin' by Van Halen.

Our countdown of the five biggest hits that were sampled for other songs is now up to first place. And this one was sampled for a song called I'll Be Missing You by someone who will remain nameless. Let's rewind with the Police.

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10: All right, here's your Rewind pop culture quiz. In the movie Ferris Bueller's Day Off, Cameron's dad's Ferrari has a vanity plate. What does that vanity plate say? We'll give you the answer after we rewind with No Doubt.

No Doubt rewinds and brings us back to the pop culture quiz. The vanity plate on Cameron's dad's Ferrari and Ferris Bueller's Day Off says nervous without the E, N-R-V-O-U-S. And he should have been nervous.

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And on the East Coast, Big 98.1 in Philadelphia, and many, many more. 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

0: 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And this time, it's a guy who had a terrible car accident and lost an arm. And he was a drummer in one of the biggest bands in the world. But did he think he would never drum again after he lost that arm? Amazing. From Def Leppard, here's Rick Allen.
1: Nobody would let me do that. 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It was never a thought.

0: 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I'm Gary Bryan. Coming up next, this week's Telephone Top 5 at 844-REWIND-8.
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4: All right, in just a few minutes, we're going to count down the five coolest requests of the week. But first, let's rewind with Green Day.

0: right, it's time for this week's five coolest requests, the telephone top five at 844-REWIND-8. We got calls from West Virginia, upstate New York, South Carolina, El Centro, California, and this call from the home of WOMC, Detroit.
1: Hi, this is John. I'm calling from Michigan, and I was right to hear the Rolling Stones' Mixed Emotion, and I love the show. Keep it up.

0: Up to number four on this week's Telephone Top 5 at 844-REWIND-8, and a call from the desert, El Centro, California.
1: Hi, Gary. This is Mike from El Centro. I want you to play Rock Me Amadeus because my daughter, a millennial, just discovered Mozart.

0: 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It's the Telephone Top 5 at 844-REWIND-8. In third place this week, a call from South Carolina.
1: 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I love him.

0: Our countdown of this week's five coolest requests now up to second place. And this call comes in from upstate New York.
1: Hey, Gary, love your show. 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I would like to request Smooth Criminal.

0: Every week, we count down your five coolest requests at 844-REWIND-8. 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
1: Hi, I'm Jack from Fairmont, West Virginia. I would like to hear Shadows of the Night by Pat Benatar.

0: Pat Benatar Rewinds, and that is your Telephone Top 5. I'm Gary Bryan, engineer Brandon Castillo, hanging in there.
1: I'm hanging in.
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1: Oh, that's Jerry and the Pacemakers.
0: No, by that time, Jerry did have a pacemaker.
1: Oh.
0: But the real answer is coming up straight ahead.
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14: 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All right, here's your Rewind pop culture quiz. In 1982, Princess Diana said that these guys were her favorite group of all time. Can you name that band? We will, after we rewind with the New Radicals.

New Radicals Rewind, and that brings us back to the pop culture quiz. Princess Di's favorite group in 1982, Duran Duran. Of course, let's rewind.

0: 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Rewinds. And that's our show. 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I'm Gary Bryan. 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

0: It's Joanne, Jason, and Ben. What a Woodward Dream Cruise. Hope you all had a wonderful time. Be sure you wake up with us tomorrow morning at 6 a.m. We'll recap things for you.
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Labor Day weekend in downtown Royal Oak is a party all weekend. Saturday, rock with Third Eye Blind. Sunday, see Rumors, the incredible Fleetwood Mac tribute band. And Epic Eagles tribute band. Take it easy. And wrap up the weekend on Monday with Cool and the Gang. Get down.

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1: 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When you want zero sugar, go with flavor. 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
5: We're in pretty good shape on the drive this morning. No reported crashes or slowdowns. Lots of road work continues, including a project through Wednesday. M53 southbound closed from 32 to 30 mile road. In the meantime, you can use Mound. I'm Michelle Pena with traffic.
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12: Road work will continue through Wednesday. A complete closure of M53 Van Dyke Freeway southbound from 32 to 30 Mile Road. You can use Mound in the meantime. Starting at 10 o'clock this morning, double left lane closure through the afternoon. M10 northbound after 9 Mile. I'm Michelle Pagnot with traffic.

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2: We're in pretty good shape on the drive this morning. No reported crashes or slowdowns. Lots of road work continues, including a project through Wednesday. M53 southbound closed from 32 to 30 mile road. In the meantime, you can use Mound. I'm Michelle Pena with traffic.
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0: books, Joanne.
1: Good Monday morning.
2: Dream Cruise 2026 in the books. And as always, just what a spectacular day on Woodward Avenue. So much fun. Ben, I know, what was this, your third Dream Cruise?
1: It was the third. And I got to say, it was probably the best.
2: Right? I mean, that's what they're we say fun. Every year. They really are. But it's,
0: it was so much fun. So many unique, amazing cars that we got to see. Shout out to everybody that got an award from us. We had these awards for like our favorites. So that we were driving around, it was nothing like official. Like we were the official.
2: We were exactly. Which,
0: and,
2: it, you know,
0: and we had so we had so much fun. We talked to so many great people. We met so many great people. So thank you to everyone that came up and said hi to us and thanks for listening and all. It was such a fun time.
2: Yeah. Now, you know, I always feel like after the Dream Cruise, and the Dream Cruise was as early as it could possibly be this year because it's always the third Saturday of August, okay?
0: Right.
2: Which happened to be the 15th this year. This is as early as it can be.
1: Mm-hmm.
2: But so now it's kind of like we are down to the last
0: Well, at least for us. I mean, I'm sure you probably feel the same way, you guys. But like, I know for me, like when the once it's the Woodward Dream Cruise, and then once that's over, then it's like it's a 2.5 week scramble of back to school, and then boom, we're back in.
2: So Labor Day is 3 weeks from today.
0: That's what I'm saying.
2: 3 weeks from today, wow. And a lot of kids go back to school. I know, by the way, I know specifically Detroit Public Schools. They go back to school next week.
0: Yeah, this is the second year now that public schools can go after Labor Day
2: or before Labor Day.
0: Or before Labor Day, I meant to say.
2: So anyway, it's I know kids are getting ready for that, but hey, summer's not done yet. We still got a few more weeks.
1: But it's close to fall, right?
2: Yeah.
0: I mean, pumpkin spice is already out there, Ben. So, yes.
2: Yes, exactly. Wait a minute. Isn't today, was Duncan today on the 17th? I don't know. Anyway,
0: no,
2: it's
0: I thought
2: this
0: it was the 25th. I thought it was...
2: Starbucks is the 25th.
0: Oh, okay.
2: Anyway, you know what? You can just go buy pumpkin spice creamer in the grocery store.
0: I bought it in July.
2: A month ago.
0: Yeah.
1: I don't even like it. I don't know why, but I'm just getting a deal because it's early. I hate it.
2: Do you really?
1: Yes.
2: Oh, my gosh.
1: It's a big deal.
0: Why'd you buy it then?
3: I don't know, because I just wanted to have the PS out forever.

0: All right, every breath you take. Yesterday wasn't easy.
1: It wasn't.
0: So humid outside and hot yesterday. We're getting a bit of a break today. Still humid this morning a bit, but it's 79 degrees today is going to be our high. Woo!
1: Yeah, right.
0: That's pretty good,
1: it feels
0: right?
1: like it's 90 degrees outside right now.
0: Well, it's only...
1: Like, it's so thick.
0: Technically going to be 79, and we're going to see sun and clouds throughout the day, so it looks to be a pretty nice day. 85 tomorrow. Looks actually like a very nice week.
1: Okay.
0: So,
1: I don't mind the temperature. For me, it's the humidity.
0: I was standing
1: outside for 10 minutes yesterday, and it was a gorgeous day. I was soaked in 10 minutes. That's what's killing me is the humidity.
0: Well, we should get a bit of a break today. It's Joanne, Jason, and Ben. Welcome to your Monday morning.
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6: The roads are pretty clear, although traffic is starting to pick up. You will find some new construction, I-94 West, Metro Parkway to Little Mac. You're now looking at a right lane closure scheduled through Thursday. Traffic is starting to pick up as you're heading through the zone. I'm Michelle Pena with traffic.
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0: right, what are the most hated words in the English language?
1: Hate.
0: This is, no, I didn't make the list here, but this is funny. This is based on the results of various polls and surveys from Oxford University Press, Merriam-Webster, Amerist poll, and more.
1: What did they give any qualifying of like what makes these the most hated word, or these are just the hated words?
0: No
1: qualifiers.
0: I'm really
1: gonna say because I was thinking, like, is it hard words to say or just words that people hate in general?
0: There are words here that just kind of annoy people. Like give me an example.
1: COVID.
0: That should be number one. Number eight on the list is panties. So that's where I'm going.
1: I see where you're
0: like. Okay, they're like annoying words. Oh, but no, I mean panties.
1: There's nothing better than a nice set of cotton panties.
2: What do you think of panties, Joanne?
0: Does it bother you? It doesn't bother me.
1: Panty raid.
0: Right. Okay. Bae. B-A-E.
1: Oh, instead of babe. Oh my God. What's up, bae?
0: Yeah, I don't like that word. B-A-E. Don't like that word. Like.
2: Like?
1: Oh, God.
0: No, like. Oh. Not I like you, Ben. It's the word, I am so frustrated.
1: Used for every thing out there. Like, I can't my God.
0: I don't like that.
1: That drives me crazy. Yep.
0: So I agree with that. Now, number five to me is not even a correct word, and maybe we've used it so much that it's made its way into the dictionary. It's irregardless. The word is really regardless. Irregardless is like saying the same thing. Do you know what I mean?
1: Is that a double negative?
0: Something like that.
1: I don't know.
0: But don't use irregardless, people. If you use that word, it's wrong. Regardless says all you need to say there. But irregardless made the
1: irregardless. Okay.
0: Whatever. That's number four.
2: Whatever.
0: Right? I agree with that one. I don't understand why this one made the list. Squelch. Do you find that word?
1: I don't use that word in my, I don't really use that word in my everyday vernacular.
0: But if someone said that
1: squelch?
0: To you.
1: Squelch?
2: What does it mean?
0: So if you squelch plans or you squelch something, it's like, it's almost like
1: for
0: squash.
1: Me, that doesn't
0: squash,
1: seem
0: isn't
1: like,
0: it?
1: Yeah, it doesn't seem like that big of a deal. What does squelch mean? Let's see what it says. Squelch means to silence, crush, or completely suppress something like a rumor or a protest.
0: Okay. Yeah.
2: I thought it would be squash, not squelch. I squashed your plans. Maybe I'm crazy.
0: Okay.
1: I mean, that's how I would say it.
2: Yeah, irregardless of what they say.
0: Exactly. Yeah. Okay, now I like the last two. This is number two and number one. Number two, phlegm.
2: Yeah, that's a bad one.
0: Okay, can you spell phlegm?
1: Yes. P-H-E-L-G-M.
2: Nope, P-H-L-E-M.
1: L-E.
0: P-H-L-E-G-M.
1: Yeah, I knew it was.
0: You were both close. Phlegm. I just think that's because people just think phlegm is gross.
1: Yeah,
0: you know
1: I don't
0: what I mean?
1: Say phlegm. I just make the noise of phlegm.
0: Yeah, yeah, you do. Thank you.
1: Joanne hates it.
0: I do. Okay.
1: Well, I can't help. I got
0: to
1: hack it.
0: The number one, what is the word? Because this is, again, the most hated word. But to me, it's the cringe word that you hear so many people say. I hate that word.
1: Moist.
0: Yes. Moist. Number one on the list.
2: You're right.
0: Yeah.
1: What is it about that word? It doesn't, it is a very, there are people that have visceral reactions to the word moist. You see people in their car right now, moist. Moist, moist, moist,
2: don't
1: moist.
2: Say it.
0: Jason, stop. Anyway, there you go. I agree with some of them anyway.
2: Nasty.
0: Right? Yeah.
2: Nasty is nasty.
0: Right. It's Joanne, Jason, and Ben. Thanks for listening, as always, to 104.3 WOMC.
1: Number one moist morning show.

0: Game time.
1: Good morning to Trina. Trina, where are you calling from this morning?
2: Hey, I'm calling from Detroit.
1: Welcome to the show, Trina. Let's see if you can take down the king of trivia. Here we go. On this date in 2003, I know I'll never forget it, the Northeast and parts of Canada and right here in Michigan were struck by a blackout.
3: Oh, who can forget?
1: That left more than 50 million people without electricity. Speaking of, bit of a stretch here, okay? But here we go. Who sang the early 80s hit Electric Avenue?
3: Eddie Grant.
1: You're right. Oh. Jason.
4: Good job.
1: Yes. Nicely done. Nicely done. All right. Question number two. Ladies and gentlemen, special guest, we welcome Jay Leno to the studio. Good morning.
5: Good morning. It's great to be here. Of course, I'm in town for the Woodward Dream Cruise. Very excited about that. I come every year. And I have a Woodward Dream Cruise question. All right. Are you guys ready?
1: We're ready.
5: All right. Here we go. The original Woodward Dream Cruise was created to raise...
3: By Dick Burton.
5: No, that's not the question there, right? He spearheaded this, but all right, here we go again. The original Woodward Dream Cruise was created to raise funds to build a local youth soccer field in what Detroit?

0: Point City?
1: Ferndale.
0: Ferndale.
2: Yes.
0: Hey. Ferndale.
2: It sure was. It sure was. All right.
1: Thank you, Jay. Hopefully we'll see you this weekend.
0: We'll see you this weekend. Yeah.
1: Watch out for those hills.
0: Crunch all you want. We'll make more.
2: All right. Happy birthday to Susan Olsen. She played Cindy on The Brady Bunch. In The Brady Bunch, who did Marsha try to get to perform at her prom? Ultimately, he ended up becoming her date for the prom.
1: Yeah. What was that guy's name?
3: David. Was it David?
4: Cassidy?
2: No, it's not David Cassidy, Jason. No, we're trying to help. It was Davy Jones.
0: Oh,
2: Davy Jones from the movies. I don't even think I can give you a half point for the David. No, Davy Jones. All right, Ben, another guest?
0: It's me, Jay Leno, again. I'm back for the Woodward Dream Cruise question, all right? It's this weekend, so we're going to have another Woodward Dream Cruise question here, all right? The Woodward Dream Cruise has officially been canceled only once in history. What year did this happen?
1: 2020.
2: Yes.
1: Right, COVID?
0: That's right, because of COVID-19, yeah.
2: Yes, it was. Wow. Oh, Trina.
1: Sorry you're not going to get the hundo, but you're not walking away empty-handed. Here's Bob Seger to tell you what you won in honor of the Dream Cruise.

0: Yes. Ah! A $25 gift card to Tubby Sub Shops is yours. Yeah! Congratulations, and thanks for playing today, Trina.
1: Thank you.
2: You're welcome. We'll play again Monday morning at 8:35.

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7: Road work will continue through Wednesday. A complete closure of M53 Van Dyke Freeway southbound from 32 to 30 Mile Road. You can use Mound in the meantime. Starting at 10 o'clock this morning, double left lane closure through the afternoon, M10 northbound after 9 Mile. I'm Michelle Penyup with traffic. 104.3
8: WOMC. Shocking news this morning. One of your favorites from Remember the Titans and the show Nashville has passed away at just 36 years old. That's coming up in the A-List. 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
2: That's sad news to start the A-List with this morning. Hayden Panettiere has died at the age of just 36 years old.
3: Such a sad thing,
2: yeah,
3: man. What happened?
2: Broke overnight. We do not know a cause of death yet. Her father, Skip Panettiere, called her an incredible light, a force of nature who brought immeasurable love and joy to all who knew her and to the millions who watched her on screen. Again, no cause of death. I did read in an article this morning that there was no obvious signs of foul play. Now, she released her memoir. It was called This Is Me, A Reckoning. Earlier this year, she detailed her battles with addiction, postpartum depression, life as a child star.
3: Because she had battled.
2: Big time.
3: Yeah.
2: Big time. So we don't want to assume, we'll find out the cause as it goes on here. She has an 11-year-old daughter, just heartbreaking. But Remember the Titans.
3: Oh,
2: that
3: yeah.
2: That was one.
3: She was the daughter in Remember the Titans. That's when I first met her, and I love that. It's one of the best football movies ever made.
2: Right.
3: And then Heroes. She got her big breakout in Heroes as the cheerleader, and that went gangbusters for that. That was like one of the biggest shows on NBC for a long while. And then, yeah, like you said, Ben Nashville. And so she's had like different stages of her career. She had a child. She had like in her teens and like early 20s and then later on in life. So, God, it's so unfortunate.
2: So sad. Yeah. Her brother, Jansen Panettiere, passed away back in 2023. He had a health complication from an enlarged heart. Mm. So, anyway, rest in peace. Our thoughts and prayers for everyone who knew her and loved her. All right. Mariska Hargitay says that Jalen Brunson will appear on Law and Order SVU.
3: Oh.
2: Okay, now, Mariska is a diehard Knicks fan, and she's become good friends with Jalen Brunson, right?
3: They talk about it all the time. She was on the court after they won the championship. He handed her the trophy.
2: So right after winning, too, Brunson said, someone said, what are you doing in the offseason? He didn't say, I'm going to Disney World. He said, trying to get on SVU. Well, now Mariska Hargitay tells Variety, it's definitely happening. He's kind of magnificent that way. He's open and ready. I don't think there is much Jalen can't do, is what she said. So,
3: that's
2: cool.
3: Awesome. I think it's going to be cool when they're on.
2: Be on the lookout for that.
3: I had to get the Law and Order ding in there.
4: Very good, Jason.
2: Finally, Nate Bargatze, he was in town Friday night at LCA, okay? He has now shattered the Guinness World Record for the most tickets sold on a stand-up comedy tour. It's his Big Dumb Eyes tour. That was the tour that he was just here in
3: People
2: LCA.
3: People said that it was one of the funniest things they've seen over the weekend is him at the LCA.
2: Have you seen him before perform?
4: No, but he's from Nashville. And so anytime there's somebody that grew up in my town that I grew up in, it's like, woohoo, go Nate.
2: Right.
4: He's so funny.
3: He's so
4: just dry.
3: He hosted SNL like twice, and I'm telling you, it's some of the funniest ones. The George Washington.
2: The George Washington bits he does, if you have not watched them, you guys, please search it. You will laugh so hard.
3: His history bits are the best. Honestly, they can spin it all.

0: and make it into something.
1: Well, no.
2: Yeah, right. The measurement, all that. He surpassed the record, by the way, held by Jeff Dunham. In this, you want to know how many tickets he sold?
0: I'm going to say 27 million.
2: No. Oh, Jason, no.
0: Am I way off?
2: Yeah, so far off. 2 million. Okay. 16,254. That passes Dunham's 1,981,000. By the way, he's going to be presented with the Guinness World Record on stage at Scotiabank in Toronto.
0: That's cool.
2: On Saturday. So, wow. There you go.
1: Wow. Yeah. No puppet needed, like Jeff Dunham either.
2: Yeah, exactly.
0: His big dumb eyes.
2: There you go. That's your A-list.
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4: Bring on the sun.
5: Gets me in the mood to have fun.
3: It's summer in the Motor City.
5: Woohoo!
3: Cruising and living large.

0: So we were all out at the Dream Cruise on Saturday having a great time, and we were broadcasting out there. Of course, Jason was dealing with a little side issue, blowing up his phone.
1: Yeah, so while we were at the Dream Cruise, my nephew was taking care of Tinsley.
0: Yeah.
1: And it was, 3 o'clock or so in the afternoon. He's over there, and my nieces were with him. So it was like all four of them, Olivia, Marissa, Stella, and Evan, wanted to see Tinsley. So they went over and they hung out. And I, in my backyard, my sliding door, like right by the edge of my house, I had noticed like just a few bees, nothing crazy or anything like that. And I was like, I'm not bothering. It's not going to bother anything, right? Let them be. But apparently there's a little bit more now. And on Saturday, after they were leaving, Stella just got stung by a bee, and so did Tinsley. And I go, what? She's like, yeah, I guess Tinsley stepped on it after it stung Stella or something like that. I go, well, are they okay? She's like, yeah, everything's fine. Tinsley's
0: fine.
1: No
0: one's allergic.
1: No one's allergic. No allergic reactions. You know, just a little ouchy. And so I'm like, well, now this is it. That's been decided. You stung my niece. You're done, son. I was going to let you guys be because, you know, bees are important. But you know what? You're going to have to be done here.
0: Face the wrath.
1: Sorry about it. So last Saturday night after I got back from the cruise, it was like late. And so when they're kind of dormant, I went out and where they were, and I sealed it with spray foam, expanding spray. I just went crazy. I got to clean it up, but I wanted to seal it off. I'm going to wait a few days and then clean it out after that. So yesterday, when I got up and started getting going, I look out in the back and like the stragglers from the hive that were like out foraging or whatever before, like yesterday, started to come back. Some stragglers started to come back and they couldn't get in. So then, So then I was just going to war. I found the solution of water and dish soap in a spray bottle.
0: Is that really?
1: Yep, because the soap covers them and it basically suffocates them off, so they just die off.
0: Oh.
1: So I just sat there, door closed. I slide the door open, spray, spray, spray, spray, spray. The thing would get down. I smacked it with its shoe. I wait, come back. I must have killed 30 of them this way. I was in a heated battle.
0: Oh, I guess.
1: And I kept closing the door because I was like, they can't get near me. And if anyone got near me, I was just spraying this solution all over them. I felt like Neo from The Matrix. I'm like flying all over the place as bees are buzzing me and stuff. But I didn't get stung, thankfully. And by like last night, mid-afternoon yesterday, really hadn't seen that many coming back. So it was just starting off.
0: Okay,
1: so it was a real small little hive. So I think I might have gotten them also, but like I said, I'm going to wait until like Wednesday or Thursday, and then I'm going to go out there, cut off everything, and then properly give it a good seal around that area.
0: Have you guys been stung by a bee before? I mean, hasn't everyone in their life?
2: Yeah. It's been a long time, though.
0: Yeah.
2: Long time.
0: I got one up in Mackinac.
1: Hello.
2: No. This is just me knocking.
1: Oh, yeah. I thought the celebrity
0: door
1: was knocking.
0: We're so used to guests. I'm like, wow.
1: Yeah, knock on wood. Okay.
0: Although I'm always confused between bees and
1: excuse me.
0: Like, I know what a wasp is, but I got stung by a bee up in Mackinac once. And when I tell you I had pain, it was right on the side of my finger. Mm-hmm. Like, I swear the stinger hit my bone.
1: Yeah,
0: it hurt so bad for 5 days. I almost went to urgent care. Like, I'm like, how could this be this big of a deal? All right. But maybe it wasn't. Maybe it was, I don't know. But anyway, they can.
2: I don't know the difference. What's the difference between a bee, a wasp, and a hornet?
0: A hornet.
1: Sizes.
0: A hornet's the one that stings us.
1: Yeah.
0: And it's not honeybees that are stinging you. Yeah. They're making honey. I don't know.
2: I think they can sting those honeybees.
0: Can they? Okay.
2: Sense, right?
1: Every bee can sting.

0: you haven't yet, I do hope that you will check out our social media, both our personal pages, professional pages, and WMC's, of course. More importantly, we have so many videos and things up there from the Dream Cruise.
1: Yes.
0: And one of the videos that the people loved was I saw Josh and Jace in Ferndale. They were getting in the back of the Dark Horse.
1: Yeah, with Herman Moore.
0: Yes, Herman Moore was in the passenger seat. I'm not sure who was driving them, and they got in the back and happened to be there right when they got there and put up a video. They're just such friendly, nice, fun guys.
1: Yeah, they're great. I love all their content, and they have had one heck of a Michigan trip.
0: Oh my gosh, it's been amazing.
2: Yeah. Is it true, you were saying this earlier, Jason, like outside the state of Michigan, they're really not that big of a deal. They go to other states and try to replicate the fandom from Michigan.
1: Yeah, not as big. They haven't gone to Jace did Arkansas by himself because it was right when Josh was getting birth to his daughter. So he didn't do the Arkansas trip. It was only one of them. And I think they did one other place as well. But they are doing say they want to do other states. But Michigan was the first one because they were here in the winter. Everyone loved it. They said they had to come back in the summer. So now they're here. They're going. I think they leave tomorrow. Today or tomorrow, if I remember correctly, and they're heading back over for a while, and I don't know when they're back, next time they're going to be back in America, but when they are back, they are going to try to do a different state. But you're right, they just haven't had any kind of
0: the
1: same successes they had in Michigan.
2: Mm-hmm. It's kind of like David Hasselhoff's singing career other than
0: totally.
2: Germany. It's like nobody cares.
0: Totally. You know, I saw yesterday, though, that they have this Josh and Jace Mail Club, and this is what's so cool about this. They're charging $11.11 a month. You get a personalized letter from them, two artist-designed stickers, a custom postcard, a local business spotlight card. So the one in Michigan right now is what it's focused on. Exclusive video access, and it's kind of like the Willy Wonka and the Chocolate Factory, the chocolate bar. One monthly package, a random one, includes a golden wax seal with your chance to win a trip to the UK with Josh and Jay. So, man, these guys are marketing geniuses. But what I love about them is they are the biggest ambassadors for the state of Michigan, I swear to you, I think we have ever had outside of the state of Michigan.
1: Yeah, no
0: you
1: doubt
0: know what
1: about
0: I mean?
1: It. There's no doubt.
0: I can't imagine what they've done for tourism in this state by just exposing people to all the amazing things because they have hundreds of thousands of followers.
1: I will say the thing different about this trip as opposed to their winter trip is that this trip, their summer trip, was very corporate and very commercialized.
0: They were very true.
1: Meijer, Ford, Planet Fitness, Jets. I mean, they were like all up in it. So like this is a much different trip for them, but it's been fantastic. Yeah. And they went so many more places this time in Michigan. Like they did Saginaw. They did the Sioux Locks. They did the whole Upper Peninsula.
0: Frankenmuth.
1: They did every. It was awesome to see their trip.
0: They threw out the first pitch.
1: Yeah.
0: Saturday night, for the Tigers game.
1: They threw out the first pitch. They both threw out. And one of them. Paws was catching one of them, and Paws had the oversized glove.
0: Yeah, totally. And really he needed it, I think.
1: It was really funny.
0: By the way, Brits,
2: they don't throw baseballs.
0: Yeah.
1: No, they don't.
0: We don't really want to talk about the Tigers, though, so we'll end it with that.
1: Yeah.
0: Getting swept this weekend by Chicago. Oh, we needed to win those games, but oh well. Joanne, Jason, and Ben. Have

0: Rockstar.
1: All right, coming up after the break, what are the most attractive accents? And I'm not talking about accents from around the world, because I would say the British accent, hands down to me.
2: Yeah. Mm-mm-mm. It depends on which part of the British accent.
1: Yeah, that's
2: a, you're a little Cockney. Yeah, that's too much for me.
1: I agree with that. I'm talking about accents in our country.
2: American accents.
1: American accents. The Southern accent, Boston, the car, getting
2: the
1: car.
2: Oh, don't you know? How about Fargo?
1: Okay, what are the most attractive accents?
3: It ain't Jersey, I'll tell you that.
1: Well, you never know, Ben.
3: I'll let you know.
1: I'll let you know where
4: it is.

0: WOMC.
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9: 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See terms.
10: A pair of crashes have cleared. I-75 southbound between 12 Mile and 696. Still seeing some heavier traffic as the construction out there is blocking the left lane. We also have road work through Thursday. Right lane closure, 94 westbound from Metro Parkway to Little Mac. I'm Michelle Pena with traffic.
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0: It's the active accents nationwide, okay? Who's going to come out on top? Is it Youpers?
1: Michigan.
0: You're going to be surprised by the number one most attractive accent.
1: The Sterling Heights accent's the best.

0: WOMC. That's my accent for the day. Is that sexy?
1: What is that?
0: You consider that sexy?
1: Is that North Dakota?
0: I don't know.
1: Is that like Fargo in Fargo?
0: I feel like my attempt at a Minnesota accent.
1: Okay, before we get into the most attractive accents, which we're going to talk about, we met a wonderful couple from Minnesota on our cruise that we were on. And he said he was going to listen on the Odyssey app, so he may be listening. But I know they don't think they had an accent, but she had an accent.
0: Yeah,
1: and then they were talking about the Youper's accent and how strong that is. And I'm kind of like, oh, my gosh, into us. Her accent was strong, you know? Anyway, Minnesota is

0: I mean, part of the Midwest here. But yeah. Let's get to, according to this survey, it was done. They talked to like 2,500 people. It's from Preply. They asked the most attractive regional accents. Okay? Mm-hmm. Regional accents.
1: All right. How about Southern California, like Valley Girl?
0: Okay, we'll get to that one. Okay, fine. Let's start with that. California came in at only 5.4% of people picked California as the most attractive accent.
1: Okay.
0: Ben, you do a nice little
1: Calabasas.
2: Whenever I do it, I'm trying to just do one of the Kardashians. It's just this sort of valley girl.
0: Totally.
2: Oh my God, I'm from Calabasas. It's not very good.
0: All right.
2: That's my humorous spin on it.
0: Now, when we talk about specific states, second, Texas came in second place. Now, I have to think of Texas as like Matthew McConaughey.
3: Yeah,
0: right?
3: That's right. Absolutely.
0: Right?
3: The most famous. That's it. You go. That's right. Mm-hmm. Mm-hmm.
0: Now,
3: there's a lot of curves to my voice. See, it kind of rolls off the tongue. It's not like the road between Dallas and Fort Worth flat. It is not like that or straight at all.
0: I like that accent.
3: All right.
0: What is Louisiana's accent? Because that is the state that won the best attractive.
1: Louisiana is like Creole, like a Creole accent.
0: I couldn't do it. Can you do it, Ben?
2: Mm-hmm. Oh, God, what's the big word that they say down there? Oh, gosh. No, I can't. I'm not good at a Louisiana accent,
0: okay,
2: even though I went to Ole
0: Miss
2: and know a bunch of guys from Baton Rouge. I know them all. But
0: yeah.
2: New Orleans. I don't know.
0: All right. Well, maybe. Yeah. Okay. Now let's talk regions here, because this kind of blew me away. Midwest came in at 10%. We were like third, 10%. I don't think we have an accent, but.
2: You don't.
0: Right? We don't.
2: I don't think so.
0: Now, Minnesota is part of the Midwest, and they do have an accent. So,
2: and they share it with North Dakota. It's that same sort of,
0: yes.
2: Oh, yeah, that voice. Yeah,
0: exactly. But Boston, New England accents came in second place as the most attractive accents. I don't understand that one bit.
2: No.
1: I've been doing a little research here while you guys are talking about the Creole accent,
0: yeah.
1: And it makes me think of Swamp People, because that was set in Louisiana.
0: Okay.
1: So I just think of Troy Landry, and here's him talking.
4: What?
5: A little Cajun French.
4: Cajun French?
5: French.
4: What about it?
5: Can you give us a little bit?
4: What do you want me to tell you?
1: He always like,
4: what you want me to tell you?
0: Okay, I get that kind of a little bit.
1: It's not so much Southern. It's like a French Southern, if you would.
0: Yeah.
1: Because it's the Creole.
0: Mm-hmm. Ben, can you do a more stereotypical Southern accent? Because that actually came in as number one. People think the Southern accent is the most attractive accent.
1: Georgia Southern, I think, is the best versus like Tennessee Southern.
2: There's different regions. I grew up in Atlanta and then Nashville, moved there when I was 16. My father's from Knoxville. And it's different because the Nashville accent's like sort of like this right here, where you talk like this,
0: yes.
2: And it's not too. It's a little bit like this, like my friend Clay Bradley. Hey, man, what's going on? Talks like this here. Hey,
0: okay.
2: Ben, what's going on? And then you go over to East Tennessee, and it gets
4: real thick. It's like, hey, man, what you doing? Do-do-do-do. Sorry if you live in Knoxville, but they talk like this. Down yonder at the creek there, Cooter come out there, and he gonna fix my radiator.
1: Yeah.
0: And Southern came in number one. I don't know about this,
1: That's what
0: you
1: I'm
0: guys.
1: Saying. Give me a Georgia Southern, Ben.
2: Oh, I can do like a lady's accent. Like,
0: okay.
2: Hello there. How are you doing? It's so nice to see.
0: Yes.
2: Oh, gee,
1: Reese
2: precious.
1: Witherspoon, I think of.
0: Yeah.
2: Oh, good. Well, she's from Nashville. She grew up
0: okay.
2: right down the street.
0: It's kind of genteel. Mm-hmm. It's kind of
1: genteel.
0: You know what I mean? I got okay. Anyway,
2: so
0: I still don't know how Boston, New England came in second. Park the
1: Where
0: car.
1: Where did Taylor land on this? I mean, my God. Where's Novi?
0: It's not ranking here, Chase. Imagine that.
2: Not at all. Do I have an accent? I don't think I have an accent.
0: I just love that you can do anything on command, Ben. It's pretty amazing. Sit,
2: I'm
0: Ben, sit. Right.
1: Mm-hmm. And especially when Joanne has people in studio. Ben, do this. Ben.
0: I know. Kind of annoying. Sorry, Ben.
2: I don't mind.
0: All right.
2: It's what I do.
1: It's you do it so well.
0: Joanne Jason and our master impersonator, Ben Campbell, on 104.3 WOMC.

0: What you got in there is good to eat.
1: How about chicken and waffles flavored Oreos? That's just one of the new flavors they have released. Well, actually, next Monday they go on sale. Three new limited edition flavors, and we all get to vote on the one we like the best. So
2: how
1: here
2: come,
1: you go.
2: First of all, why would you even consider putting a savory cookie in there?
3: Because we'd talk about it on the radio.
1: Yeah,
3: that's exactly
1: go.
3: Why.
1: That's true.
3: Mm.
1: But you know that they're going to taste good, or I don't think they would put it out.
2: Which ones?
1: You know?
2: I don't know.
1: So we got chicken and waffles.
2: Okay.
1: Chicken and waffles. Deep fried. It's just called deep fried. I'll explain in a second. And banana pudding. Chicken and waffles combines maple and savory notes.
2: Okay.
1: Very interesting with the whole savory.
2: And then chocolate cookie.
1: Deep fried uses fried donut flavored cookies with chocolate and fried dough cream.
2: That sounds delicious.
1: And then banana pudding leans into sweet banana and vanilla flavors. And we just told you last week that like banana is kind of the flavor of the late
2: summer,
1: fall.
2: Yeah, that's the hot
1: fall.
2: One. Now, the banana pudding Oreos, are they on chocolate wafers or are they on the golden wafers?
1: I have a feeling that it's got to be the golden wafers.
2: I think that on a golden...
1: Yeah, would be so good. So you can vote through October 12th on these flavors. And if you, every time you vote, you get a chance to win a year's supply of Oreos, whatever.
3: But anytime a cookie tastes like chicken,
1: I'm with you.
3: What's going on?
2: That's what I'm saying.
1: We've lost our minds. How about a latte changing, tasting like an everything bagel?
2: No.
1: That is also a thing right now, okay? I do think this is kind of funny. Philadelphia cream cheese and a place called Ziggy's Coffee are turning those combos into a new everything bagel latte. It's a nice latte topped with Philadelphia cream cheese cold foam and everything bagel seasoning.
2: I don't want salt, poppy seeds, and whatever else is in everything, and sesame seeds
1: in my latte.
2: I don't need those little hard bits as I'm drinking coffee.
1: No.
3: If I want these bipolar food combos, I'll go to the state fair. That's where they serve them.
1: Oh, you're not kidding. And I have a crazy list of state fair foods that are out this year. We'll get to maybe later on this morning. It's insane. State fair here in Michigan, just a few weeks away now, of course.
2: Yeah, but they never had the deep fried butter.
1: Because you know why? Because no one should have deep fried butter.
2: But this is Michigan, man.
1: I don't care. No one should have deep fried butter.

0: Oh, you may recall last week we told you the story that Ben wanted to walk across the Gordie Howe Bridge. And he ended up in an Uber over the bridge, stuck at Border Patrol and Customs for 2.5 hours because yep, the Uber driver had weed, pot, whatever you want to call it, in the car. Okay? So there was that. That was embarrassing. But the story got better because there's a piece of the story Ben didn't share with you about something else embarrassing that happened to him. So we're going to talk about embarrassing moments that happened to you this summer. If you've got a story, we want to hear from you. 248-399-1043.
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9: Crews are working to clear up a crash on the Southfield Freeway southbound at Schoolcraft. We have some backups right around Grand River. Also construction, Southfield Freeway both directions near Joy, left lane closure, and 94 westbound Metro Parkway to Little Mac, right lane closure. I'm Michelle Penn, you up with traffic.
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0: Carol Hall and John Oates, Maneater, kicking off our 60-minute free ride for you on this Monday morning. Going to about 80, a couple degrees on either side of that. Today we should see some sunshine as the day goes on. Coming up this hour, just a great, great scene at a Savannah Bananas ball game with Kristen Bell.
1: Yeah, it was fantastic.
0: I mean, this, you know how great they are playing baseball. Who knew they could perform so well?
1: Yeah.
0: It's pretty amazing. We'll share the audio with you.
1: Yeah.
0: Well, y'all will. It's coming up.

0: Good morning, everyone, from Joanne, Jason, and Ben. All right, you never know who's going to show up to a Savannah Bananas baseball game, right?
1: No, you never
0: Case do. In point, A-lister Kristen Bell popped out of the crowd for a musical melody during a game that they were playing in Denver. This was...

0: say one thing. Kristen Bell was doing this walking downstairs in a stadium, and it literally sounded like she was the soundtrack from
1: That's
0: Frozen.
1: Why I was wondering if she was lip. Like,
0: she was actually singing. I watched it live. I was watching when it happened, and she like had pauses, and like the little girls in the crowd were like, their faces, the realization on their faces when they realized, oh my God, this is Anna from Frozen, was like, oh, it was so cool. And then the Savannah Bananas have a player. His name's Derek Klena. He's used to be on Broadway. He was on Broadway for like 10 years. So he's a great actor, great performer. And a lot of his entrances are Broadway themed. Like, he'll do an elaborate thing and then go up and dance. So this was part of his. It was like a 3.5 minute intro between him and Kristen doing a mashup. And it ended with them doing Bill Warner and Jennifer, what's her name?
1: Oh my gosh. Yep. We know the song.
0: I had the time. I had the time of my life.
2: I've been waiting for so long. Now I finally found someone to stand by me.

0: shuffle.
1: They're on the field dancing.
2: Totally. And all of them are.
1: The whole team is there. Even the guy on stilts.
3: Right.
1: He picked her up. That's where he picked her up. And
2: he picked her up, Ben.
1: Spun her around.
2: Bobby, and what I loved about it is, you know, in the movie, Patrick Swayze just picks up Jennifer Grey by himself. Derek helped hold her legs up in the back.
1: There was another player holding up. It was Bill Medley and Jennifer Warnes. I wanted to get that right. I had the time of my
4: Joanne,
1: life.
4: Has Eric ever tried to do that last, you know, the swan thing with
2: yeah,
4: you?
2: Yeah, no, he hasn't, Ben. Yeah. He
1: I've
2: hasn't.
1: Been trying to convince Joanne once. To let us do it, Ben, for the lip sync battle.
2: Yeah. You might be onto something.
4: You got to be real strong to get to pull that off. I know, because it didn't go so well.
1: Would you drop Renee?
4: Well, it was the former administration.
2: Oh! Yeah, Renee's like, not doing that. No. Oh, my gosh, that's too funny.
1: But you're right. You never know what's going to happen in a Savannah Bananas game.
2: Don't.
1: That's one of the reasons why I love watching the game. It's so fun to watch. And
2: so entertaining, that's for sure. It's Joanne, Jason, and Ben. 60-minute free ride on 104.3 WOMC.

0: You're unbelievable.
1: We all woke up to some really sad news this morning. Actress Hayden Panettiere, just 36 years old, passed away. You might know or remember The Titans, Jason. You remember that one, certainly.
2: Yeah, she was the daughter in that. She was in Heroes. And then, of course, she was huge in Nashville.
1: Yeah, Ben, you watched that show and you remember seeing her in that.
3: Yeah, and they filmed the show in Nashville, and my mom would always go, you know, I saw so-and-so from Nashville at church, and like they'd perform all over town, and
1: yeah,
3: they kind of became a part of that town.
1: They don't know exactly what happened. There is no cause of death that has been announced at this point and will not be released until after an autopsy and toxicology. Mm-hmm. Nothing suspicious at the scene. Apparently a friend found her unresponsive, called 911, believe that life-saving measures were attempted, but it didn't work, and she was pronounced dead. She leaves behind an 11-year-old daughter. She released a memoir earlier this year and has been very open about her struggles before with depression, with alcoholism, with a lot of things.
2: Yeah, very much open.
1: But then she was on a podcast this year.
2: The Jay Shetty podcast.
1: And she said, I finally feel like I have shaken off all of this darkness and this negativity. I've closed one door. Another door is open. I can feel all the exciting possibilities. I feel like I have a lot more life to live.
2: Yes.
1: Right?
2: That was just 3 months ago. God. Addiction is the worst.
1: Just tragic. She lost her brother, by the way, a couple years ago from an undiagnosed heart condition. And that absolutely devastated her. But again, cause not yet revealed and won't be until some of this testing is done. But rest in peace. Just very sad news. 36 years old, Hayden Panettiere gone. Joanne, Jason, and Ben, you're listening to 104.3 WOMC.

0: big thanks to all of you who listened, all of you who came out to the Woodward Dream Cruise, another one in the books. So much. We put so much into that day here, and it just it didn't disappoint. We had an absolutely fantastic time, and we thank all of you for being part of it and stopping us along Woodward Avenue and saying hi, and especially little Asher. The little Asher was 7 years old.
1: That he did.
0: He came in, and his grandma brought him over and said, "Asher wants to tell you guys a car joke." We're like, "Yes, Asher, hit us. What is it?" Why did the man put his car in the oven?
2: Hold on, I got it.
0: Oh,
2: I
0: you do?
2: It.
0: Okay. Oh, forget me here. Really?
1: It's the whole bit, but here it is.
0: Okay.
1: It's Joanne J. Cinnabon live from the Woodward Dream Cruise, and we're at the Birmingham Triangle, and we've been talking to some great people out here enjoying the dream.
3: I'm going to try to get right to Asher's joke.
0: Okay, here we go. All right, Asher, what's your car joke for us? We can't wait to hear it.
4: Why did the guy put his car in the oven?
5: Why did the guy put his car in the oven?
0: I don't know.
5: Why?
4: Because he wanted a hot rod.
0: He was so cute.
1: So cute.
0: There's a picture of him on WMC's social media pages. He was part of the day for
1: us. Adorable.
0: So that was great. So many good moments from Saturday.
5: Yeah. I loved it when somebody on their rascal got out on Woodward, and it's like you're seeing Ferraris and Corvettes, and here's a rascal just coming down Woodward Avenue.
1: I know. That's a mobility speed. I think the guy just had to jump out of Woodward because he couldn't get down the damn sidewalk.
0: I think so, too.
5: I think you're right.
0: When you're not going.
5: Hilarious.
0: It did. That the speeds in that area there
1: Somebody
0: were pretty
1: yelled
0: slow.
1: What's that thing under the hood?
0: Right. But so many amazing classics. So many, as always. I felt this year that Woodward itself seemed busier with the actual cars driving down Woodward, the cars and trucks and the classics.
1: No doubt.
0: I mean, it took us, we were going up and down Woodward in a Hummer.
1: The Hummer EV, thanks to our friends from the Metro Detroit Buick GMC dealers. And Brian was our driver, and
0: that thing was
1: fantastic. We had the tops off for a little while and cruising up and down Woodward with the tops off. There's nothing better.
0: Well, we say cruising. We use that term lightly because I think it took us an hour to go from 9 mile to like 11 mile or 12 mile. But it was great.
5: You ever... What about like all the police cars too? That was kind of confusing too, because there were so many vintage police cars. And then when you'd see a real police car going down the street, you're like, oh yeah, that's a great.
1: That's a real car.
0: That's the real deal. Yeah.
1: Yeah, it was a great time. So thanks again to everybody that came out to make the 31st annual Woodward Dream Cruise absolute dream. It was a lot of fun.
0: It certainly
1: thanks
0: was.
1: Thanks to all of our sponsors and everyone that came out and hung out with us at Woodward Corners. There were 13 in Woodward. And our friends at Coral for hooking that up. It was awesome.
0: Until next year, we'll be back. Here's John Mellencamp, ROCK in the USA.

0: That's Simple Minds. Don't you forget about me as we sign off for this Monday morning. Quick reminder as we do that, though, that we're giving away Journey tickets this week.
1: Oh, yeah.
0: And the keyword you need is final for today. Drop the word final on the contest page of our website. The concert is November 2nd at LCA. Good luck. Going to be a great show.
1: Thanks, everyone, for hanging out with us today. And again, thanks to everyone that came out and said hi to us and all the amazing love that we got from the Woodward Dream Cruise. So thank you to everyone. Everyone have a great day.
0: Yeah, check our social media pages for all the

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Coming up after Rockwell, I'm going to have your chance at some free tickets to go see Journey. That's coming up after some REO Speedwagon at 104.3 WOMC.

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And speaking of living your best life, it was on this day in 1969 that Woodstock was happening. You know, it was a few days that was happening, but August 17th was one of those days. Can you believe it?

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Whamming it up on a marvelous Monday in the Motor City. What's going on? This is Mike Reynolds hanging out with you on Detroit's Greatest Hits. Looking at your Detroit Tigers schedule this week. They've got a midday game right in the middle of the week. That just lines up perfectly, doesn't it? 12:35 is going to be the first pitch on Wednesday, so that's right during lunchtime. That's a perfect time for you to be like, hey, boss, I don't think I can come back from lunch. You know, the Tigers got an away game for some other reason.

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forever, and that's a mighty long time. But I'm here to tell you, there's something else. 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

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What do you think about the temperature this week? Seems to have cooled down quite a bit since last week. You think we're done with the heat waves? I think we might be.

104.3 WOMC. Looking ahead at our concert calendar, and can you believe that Labor Day weekend is creeping up on us? That means Arts, Beats, and Eats in Royal Oak is just around the corner. Start prepping your taste buds, get your walking shoes ready. We'll be talking a lot about the lineup as we get closer. Have you taken a look at it? It looks incredible so far. Jason Bonham's Led Zeppelin Evening, Third Eye Blind, Taking Back Sunday, Brett Young and Chris Young, Cool in the Gang. It's going to be a great Labor Day weekend. I can't wait for it. This is Mike Reynolds hanging out with you only on Detroit's Greatest Hits, 104.3 WOMC.

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You know, I mentioned Labor Day once, and people are already asking me what Halloween movies I'm getting prepped for. Some people are starting their Halloween movie marathon after Labor Day. I kind of like that idea. What about you?

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0: It's Joanne and Jason and Ben. Enjoy your Monday and wake up with us tomorrow morning. We got another keyword to win those journey tickets.
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104.3 WOMC. This is Mike Reynolds getting ready to wrap things up for today. Tomorrow, I'll be in at 10 a.m. and we're going to have a totally terrific Tuesday. I can't think of another T word, but we'll have a great Tuesday. 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

0: That's Joanne, Jason, and Ben. Enjoy your Monday and wake up with us tomorrow morning. We got another keyword to win those journey tickets.
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2: 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Yeah,

Here we go. Give me your chance to win tickets to see Journey in concert at LCA November the 2nd. How do you win? 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

Bon Jovi with Bill Daniels on 104.3 WOMC with the song titled Living on a Prayer. Do you pray a lot? 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
5: The police are on the scene of the accident along northbound 75 at 375. That right shoulder is completely blocked, and Plymouth Township Police want you to avoid Eccles Road. It is now closed in both directions, north of the railroad tracks at Schoolcraft Road. I'm hearing this accident involves down power lines as well. I'll get you the latest as I get it. I'm Val Beery with traffic.
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9: Okay, people, mine starts here.
11: We got a moving work crew. You're going to find them along eastbound I-94 at Livernois. The left lane is completely blocked. Traffic is slow in the area, and Eccles Road is now closed in both directions north of the railroad tracks at Schoolcraft Road. This is a police situation. I'll let you know the moment it all reopens. I'm Val Berry with the traffic.

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Response to the Bo meme on the WMC Facebook page. What do you love about the Woodward Dream Cruise? Kathleen replied, it's a parade now. There you go.

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He replied, the gathering together of different kinds of cars and the people that love and cherish them, and the wonderful atmosphere.

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More response to the Bo meme on the WOMC Facebook page. What do you love about the Woodward Dream Cruise? JB replied, the most fun you'll ever have in a traffic jam. There you go. 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

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I emphasize the great variety of artists we play on 104.3 WOMC. Coming up, Michael Jackson, Mr. And right now, Nelly, the song Ride With Me.

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9: Still watching a delay along northbound I-275 before the M1496 merge. That right shoulder is blocked by an investigation. The accident has cleared. Also, Plymouth Township Police want you to know that Eccles Road is now closed in both directions north of the railroad tracks at Schoolcraft Road. It's because of an accident that took down some wires. I'm Val Berry with traffic.
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20: Eccles Road is closed in both directions north of the railroad tracks at Schoolcraft Road. It's because of an accident that took down some power lines. Unknown when the intersection will reopen. I'll keep you posted. I'm Val Beery with traffic.

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0: 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Enjoy your Monday and wake up with us tomorrow morning. 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